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grass, no bites. 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
1: 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And we'll find out if Tucker Wetmore can keep the number one song for a second straight week. 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

0: Hey, good morning. It is the Morning Drive with Dan on the new K-Country 93.7, today's best country. If you like the heat, you're going to love today. Looking at a high around 27, and that humidex expected to hit 29 degrees. Cooling off by the weekend, a little bit of rain in the forecast as well.
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0: Showers moving in by later on tomorrow night. Today's a beauty, though. Lots of sunshine. Speaking of beauties, here's Megan Maroney and Beautiful Things. 534 on the drive.

0: 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I'm going to be at Betts Pools on Main Street in Stouffville, and it's a special event. 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
0: I guess it really is a be elbows high for me, just in case, you know. Maybe I got to wear a helmet, maybe, just in case. High Valley, 5:38 on the drive.

0: some.
1: So we're talking about this earlier this week, which would have been, what, 2 days ago, Monday. Yeah, well, 3 days ago, I guess. But anyway, Taylor Swift is coming out with a country song, and it's not part of a country album or anything like that, but it is a single, and it's going to be on the brand new Toy Story 5 movie, or it'll be part of it. The movie itself out in next week, and there have been some talk about whether or not we'd have to wait until then to hear the song, but apparently the single will be released tomorrow.
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1: I guess kind of creating the buzz Lightyear about it. 545. 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
1: 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First time she hadn't crossed your mind, God knows when.

0: Check out our Facebook page this morning. Of course, we've got a mind bender. We'll talk more about that this morning. But also, I just posted something, some bathroom hacks that some people had sent me. 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They sound kind of, I wonder if that really works. 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And maybe do you have any hacks? 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
0: 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George Burge, Luke Bryan, what a beautiful start to the day. We're in the double digits already.

0: pollen count once again today. Beautiful day on tap as we're going to hit 27 with a humidex of 29. But a very high pollen outlook today. Pine, fir, spruce, and the grasses causing a problem, as well as beach trees. Oh, and that's what I said this morning when I started sneezing. Son of a beach.
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1: From the Skywards News Center, I'm Rafael Torres. A new digital no right on red sign is coming to the intersection of Woodbine Avenue and Ravenshoe Road in Georgina as part of York Region's road safety program. The sign will activate during specific traffic signal phases to help reduce collision risks and improve safety for pedestrians, cyclists, and motorists. The installation follows the success of similar digital signs introduced elsewhere in York Region. Local residents may notice fewer mowers along some side roads in the coming weeks as turtle nesting season gets underway. Municipal crews are temporarily avoiding areas known as nesting sites to help protect eggs and support local turtle populations. Drivers are encouraged to take it slow and steady when turtles are spotted on or near roadways. York Regional Police have laid charges against 5 people following a drug trafficking investigation that led to the seizure of more than 1,300 pounds of illicit cannabis in Markham and the GTA. Officers executed multiple search warrants in May, seizing cannabis, cannabis oil extracts, suspected methamphetamine, and cash, with a combined estimate street value exceeding $3.4 million. The investigation began after police received information about a suspected illicit cannabis distribution network operating in Markham and surrounding communities. From the Skywards News Center, I'm Rafael Torres.
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2: Today we warm up to a high of 30 with a mix of sun and cloud. Overnight tonight we have a low of 16 with partly cloudy skies. And tomorrow we get up to a high of 32 with a mix of sun and cloud. Overnight we have a low of 16 with a 40% chance of showers. And Saturday a high of 25 with a 40% chance of rain. Overnight we have a low of 15 with a 30% chance of showers. 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I'm Antonia Altabonte.
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3: Starting things off the right way on the 404 headed southbound, no volume to mention nor any problems. Highway 48 is nice and open to start as well, and we're seeing a nice clear start on Highway 47 in and out of Uxbridge. If you spot something that would change that, tell us toll free at 1-833-NOW-SLOW. 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And that's the latest traffic. 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

0: Sitting at 11 degrees as you walk out the door. If you are walking out the door, if you're staying inside, well, you don't have to worry about that. Or the high pollen count. But again, if you're an allergy sufferer, don't forget to pop the antihistamine.
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Peter Faith making her mark on the music industry. It is 6:10. It is the morning drive with Dan on the new K Country 93.7. Today's best country. It is a beautiful day that's on tap. We're sitting at 11 degrees already, which is nice and comfortable as you walk out the door. And it is going to feel a little more uncomfortable, probably that humidex. I mean, they said 29, around 30 degrees with a high of 27 today. So enjoy it if you do like the heat, because again, things are going to change through the weekend. A little colder front is going to start rolling through. Tomorrow's another hot one, but we are looking at light showers, rain showers on Saturday, and then some clearing later in the day in the high around 21, and then we'll get the clouds clearing on Sunday. Doesn't look that bad, and actually the humidity's back in again on Sunday with a high of 24, and that humidex expected to hit around 28. And I mentioned very high again today for that pollen count, so pine, fir, spruce, grasses, and beech trees are to blame for the high pollen count. And I don't know. For me, it's still high and a bit of sneezing here and there, but not like it was a couple of weeks ago when the trees popped. Whoa, that was, yeah, that was like, can I scratch my eyes out now? That would be very nice. You know, I haven't golfed that long. I picked up golf later in life, but the dream is always, if you could ever get a hole in one. Almost had one, and it was in a charity event a number of years ago. And it was one of those speed golf things, and you tried to golf as many holes. It was a fundraiser, so you tried to get in as many holes as possible. It was up in Milton, and I can't remember what golf course it was, but you'd literally run from hole to hole. And I got over to this little par three, and nobody else was around. As well, I got to get this thing done. Get onto my next hole so I can continue to raise money. I can't remember how many holes I'd said that I would get in a certain mere amount of time. But anyway, so, it's a little par three, and there I am with my my club in my hand. And it just felt good, and the swing felt great. And I'm looking and I'm thinking, that's going right to the pin. And then I realized, this could be amazing. It could be my first ever hole in one. And I realized I was by myself. And then I started thinking, well, if it does go in, is anybody even going to believe me? Oh, yeah, sure you did. Sure you did. Nobody was around. Well, it turns out it did not go directly in the hole, but it was a little tap in from there. But yeah, it would be amazing to be able to have a hole in one. How about golfing with somebody and you get a hole in one and your buddy steps up right behind you and also gets a hole in one?

0: golf rule is if you do, you do sink a hole in one, you're supposed to buy a round for whoever's in the bar at that moment. At least in this case, they could split the cost.
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1: Bessie, a guy's a little upset about people putting flyers in their cars. Don't you hate that when it gets underneath the windshield wipers? You don't see, oh, come on, and it's sitting there. Anyway, this guy said, hey, stop putting flyers on his car. He does not want to see a band called Parking Violation.
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what you, I was thinking. Many times I just don't think. It just prevents any problems. That's it. That's the easy way. It is the Morning Drive with Dan on the new K Country 93.7. Today's best country. Grabbing a coffee here and just taking in the day and taking a look actually out the window. Beautiful, beautiful start to the day. Sitting at 11 degrees, getting up to a high later today of 27 and a humidex around 29 to 30 degrees. So it is going to get a little sticky. You know, we make that transition. And they did say that this is what the weather was going to look like, that it was, you know, the early part of spring we'd be going, is spring going to arrive? And then, boom, big transition and into warmer weather. Hopefully, it starts to warm up the waters of the lake. Simcoe's still pretty cold. So we need that little bit of a stretch here of warmer weather to actually think about swimming. You know, getting in's one thing. It's staying in. It's another. Although, there were people at the beach last weekend. Checking out what's going on our socials here this morning. Couple of things. One, I found somebody sent me this in an interesting list of hacks for the bathroom and bathroom cleaning. And they may seem kind of weird, but they say that they do work. So we posted them, and we're asking you if you use any of them. And, you know, it might be a case that you have your own hacks. Hey, we all like a clean bathroom. Leave your messages and take a look at it on our Facebook page at K Country 93.7 FM. There you will also find our Mindbender question. And we're getting ready for summer. Our question today, 91% of people will eat this at some point during the summer. What do you think it is? Leave the answers at K Country 93.7 FM. And the answer to yesterday's question was about eating. 550 million of these are sold in the U.S. each year. What is it? It's McDonald's hamburgers. By the way, today's National Cheese Day. Tomorrow's National Constipation Day, if you're enjoying National Cheese Day today. Thomas Rhett, Jordan Davis, 626. The

0: Guest last week on the Bobby Bones Show. Don't forget, you can catch Bobby Bones right here on this very radio station, the new K Country 93.7, today's best country. You'll catch him Saturday mornings, 10 to 2, and then Sundays from 3 until 7. Coming up on Friday, I mentioned this early on this morning, I'm going to be on the road with our sister radio station, 105.5 Hits FM in Uxbridge. And I want everybody to know because we are going off to Betts Pools in Stouffville, the Main Street location. They are reopening it, did some renovations. And as a special guest, they are bringing in Wendell Clark. So, yes, the Maple Leaf great is going to be there and signing autographs. So if you want to drop by, we are going to be there between 11 and 2 at Betts Pool. So love to have you drop by if you get the opportunity. And throughout the day, obviously, they're going to be celebrating. But I know he'll be there between 11 and 2. So he'll be signing autographs and doing all kinds of stuff. Lots of questions I want to ask Wendell about those Leafs. I mean, he went through some interesting times. Harold Ballard was still around at that point and became a big fan favorite. And he was a kid from Kelvington, Saskatchewan, who started off as a defenseman and ended up as a forward, and truly a power forward. And some of the battles that he had over the years with some of the tough guys in the NHL, just amazing stories. And wondering about his current perspective on the Maple Leafs, considering he's still called an ambassador, and the guy who he was traded for is actually now in management, in Matt Sundin. I remember the day that Wendell Clark was traded. They had this huge rally for him in North York, and I mean, Matt Sundin's one incredible hockey player, so I have to ask Wendell about that, but that is coming up tomorrow, between 11 and 2 again in Stouffville at Betts Pools. They're reopening of their main location. Hopefully you can drop by and say hi to us.
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0: Forget the whiskey, because they say even one drink a day can raise your cancer risk. How about just lifting some weights? Another study from the British Journal of Sports Medicine finding that 90 to 115 minutes of weight training per week can lower the risk of death from any cause, as long as you keep the weights above your head.
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0: I don't know if they factored in that cause. It can definitely ruin your day. Daniel Arts, 6:43 on the drive.

0: Tennille Arts. So we were talking about Saskatchewan. She was born in Weyburn, Saskatchewan, not Kelvington, where Wendell Clark was born. But wow, I tell you, her career, is shooting up and continues to be very strong out there. We were mentioning Wendell Clark earlier because we're going to see him tomorrow. Our sister station, 105.5 Hits FM, will be live on location at Betts Pools in Stouffville, and we'd love to have you drop by. We'll be there between 11 and 2. It's on Main Street in Stouffville.
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0: It's the Morning Drive. It's Dan Pollard with you on the new K-Country 93.7, today's best country. I remember a number of years ago visiting Europe, and when we had rented a vehicle and found out that it was a stick. I had not driven a stick in probably 20 years from the time that we got into this vehicle, and figured it out very quickly because it was in a parking garage in Austria. No, actually it was Germany. We first started, and then we went over to Austria. But so we're in this parking garage in Germany, and it's got this huge ramp. And I haven't driven a stick in 20 some years, but remembered it fairly quickly. Did not stall. Got to say, did not stall, and fell in love in the 3 weeks that we were over there driving a stick again. So I came back and we had automatic cars, but my wife at the time didn't like to drive stick, and I wanted to get a new vehicle that had a stick because I loved driving, and I really got into it again. And it never did happen. Never did buy a car with a stick. And it's going to get more and more difficult to do that. They were taking a look at the trends, and they say that stick shift cars likely are going to vanish by 2030 because you've got all kinds of changes going on right now. So this is a study that was done by Vehicle Data Global, and it found that most new cars do have automatic transmissions. So it's very difficult to find a stick, and demand for the manual transmissions is falling because of EVs and hybrids. They say that 5 to 10% may still be manual by 2030, but almost all will be gone. It'll be hard to find them. Not hard to find them, though, this coming weekend in Newmarket on Sunday on historic Main Street. There is an antique car show in honor of a fallen member of the Newmarket Car Club, Dan Arnold, who passed away in February. He's one of the founders, and they are going to have all kinds of cars, trucks, and bikes. If you want to show a vehicle, it's $15, and they'll have awards for the best-looking vehicles, some draw prizes, and 50-50 draws as well. It's 10 to 3 on historic Main Street, and again, it is the Newmarket Car Club that is putting it on. Stores will be open, vendors will be there, so a great way to pay tribute to Dan Arnold, one of the founders of the club.
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0: And I'm thinking you might find a stick shift or two there at the show.
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3: With minimal volume on the 404 headed southbound, things are starting off the right way there. You'll find an easy drive continuing on Highway 48 as well, and things are lightly traveled if you're on Highway 47 in and out of Uxbridge. 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And that's the latest traffic. I'm Spencer Costin.
0: Taking a look at GO Transit this morning. It is a go. We got green check marks. Good service for the Richmond Hill, Barrie, and the Stouffville lines. Beautiful start to the day, and it's going to continue to stay very nice. And temperature-wise, we're getting up there. Definitely going to be a warm one later on today. Looking for a high of 27 and that Humidex 29 to 30 degrees. Right now, 11 degrees, and we've got a mixture of sun and cloud throughout the day. It is 11 in Barrie, 13 in Newmarket, 11 degrees in Orillia, 12 in Uxbridge, and also sitting at 12 degrees in Holland Landing.
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1: From the Skywards News Center, I'm Rafael Torres. A new digital no right on red sign is coming to the intersection of Woodbine Avenue and Ravenshoe Road in Georgina as part of York Region's road safety program. The sign will activate during specific traffic signal phases to help reduce collision risks and improve safety for pedestrians, cyclists, and motorists. The installation follows the success of similar digital signs introduced elsewhere in York Region. Local residents may notice fewer mowers along some side roads in the coming weeks as turtle nesting season gets underway. Municipal crews are temporarily avoiding areas known as nesting sites to help protect eggs and support local turtle populations. Drivers are encouraged to take it slow and steady when turtles are spotted on or near roadways. York Regional Police have laid charges against 5 people following a drug trafficking investigation that led to the seizure of more than 1,300 pounds of illicit cannabis in Markham and the GTA. Officers executed multiple search warrants in May, seizing cannabis, cannabis oil extracts, suspected methamphetamine, and cash, with a combined estimate street value exceeding $3.4 million. The investigation began after police received information about a suspected illicit cannabis distribution network operating in Markham and surrounding communities. From the Skywards News Center, I'm Rafael Torres.
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2: Today we warm up to a high of 30 with a mix of sun and cloud. Overnight tonight we have a low of 16 with partly cloudy skies. And tomorrow we get up to a high of 32 with a mix of sun and cloud. Overnight we have a low of 16 with a 40% chance of showers. And Saturday a high of 25 with a 40% chance of rain. Overnight we have a low of 15 with a 30% chance of showers. 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
3: Just one problem on major morning routes at this point. That is the eastbound 401 ramp to the northbound 400, which has a collision in the left-hand lane. Everything else moving pretty well, at least for the moment out there. But of course, if you do spot something that would change that, you can let us know toll-free at 1-833-NOW-SLOW. Air North is flying direct from Toronto to Whitehorse or Yellowknife. Catch the midnight sun or marvel at the northern lights no matter when you go. This bucket list trip is a true northern wonder. FlyAirNorth.com. More traffic in minutes on Zoomer Radio.
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0: You can't be Elvis. He's living in Tweed, isn't he? It is the Morning Drive with Dan on the new K Country 93.7, today's best country. That used to be the rumor, anyway, that he was actually living there. I don't know, janitor or something. Yeah, just give it up, folks. Elvis had left the building, did leave the building, and is not coming back. So there you go. So Blue Jays, unfortunately, losers again. They've lost four straight. They fell 7-3 to the Atlanta Braves yesterday, and we'll wrap up the series. Doesn't look good for, you know, avoiding a sweep because they're facing future Hall of Famer Chris Sale. He's going to be on the mound for Atlanta today. And it's a bullpen game for the Jays. Now, optimistically, we're looking for some positives here. Hopefully we get some of the injured players back. And Alejandro Kirk had a home run in his first rehab start. So, you know, we'll hang our hats on that one and hope for better days ahead some point soon. And the sooner, the better. For the Jays. Okay, listen, we got some tickets to give away. We've had a number of tickets to give away during the week. The Newmarket Community Craft Beverage Festival is coming up this weekend, and I got the ticket for Saturday. They're different events. So yesterday we gave away a ticket to Friday's event, which is Dave's Vinyl Party between 5 and 10. Today I'm giving away a ticket to the Twilight Disco Party. A Disco Fever, 6 to 10. And this is all happening at 395 Mulock Drive. So this ticket specifically to get you in for the Twilight Disco Party. And Elle's going to have another ticket to give away for another portion of the day during the rodeo later on this afternoon. So make sure you're tuned in for that. But for me, it's the Twilight Disco Party tickets that I'm giving away. They've got craft beverages there, live music through the weekend, food trucks, interactive games, all kinds of family fun earlier, and it opens up on Friday, continues through Saturday, again at 395 Mulock Drive. And I want to get you there for that Twilight Disco Party, so all you have to do is give me a call at 905-989-0937 and tell me the word craft. 905-989-0937. Give me a call, and I've got some tickets for you to the Twilight Disco Party coming up this weekend.
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going to be all right, isn't it? Yeah, it is the morning drive. It's Dan Pollard here on the new K-Country, 93.7, today's best country. I don't know where I was going with that one. I think the lips just started moving quicker than the brain, which is not surprising, considering, somebody said to me when I was doing the ride last Sunday for brain research for Baycrest, they said, oh, are you still hoping to find one? Yeah, okay, maybe someday we might. High of 27 today, Humidex around 29 to 30 degrees, so it's going to be a warm one out there. Check out our Facebook page today. I'd love to find out any hacks that people may have cleaning bathrooms. Somebody sent me this really cool poster, and I posted it on our Facebook page with these hacks that, you know, seem like, some of them seem a little crazy, but they people who use them say they work really well. And just wondering, do you use any of these? And do you have any bathroom cleaning hacks? Let us know at K-Country 93.7 FM. It's kind of like a public service announcement. You know, we're helping people out in their cleaning. I can't stand a dirty bathroom. I can remember visiting my brother when he was living in Toronto with a roommate, and it was like, Lord, did you not learn anything from our mother? Holy jumping. Now, he's not like that anymore, but wow. Back then, it was, you didn't know what you're going to find. Anyway, there's all kinds of great hacks there. Check them out at K-Country 93.7 FM and leave your answer to this question, the Mindbender. 91% of people will eat this at some point during the summer. Lots of options for you as you leave that answer. And the answer to yesterday's question was talking about food. 550 million of these are sold in the U.S. each year. It's a McDonald's hamburger. Remember?

0: That's why I call it a journey, because if we call it a trip, it could be followed by the fall, right then. 7:34, it is the Morning Drive with Dan on the new K-Country, 93.7, today's best country. Interesting survey from a realty company asking adults about their kids, and found that 58% of the adults who moved away from home later moved back, including 15% who have done so multiple times. And I'm sure there are people out there listening this morning going, yeah, I know, it happens. 75% of adult children say living with family is a smart financial strategy. Ask other members of the family. You know, hopefully you're paying your share for food, because prices are going up. But an average of 3.5% over the year from year in April. 62% of adult children say the stigma around moving back home has faded. In other words, they're ignoring it. They're just not thinking about it. 63% of adult children say they no longer feel embarrassed or judged about living arrangements. Again, ignoring. And 45% of adult children say unaffordable housing, definitely a main factor in driving them back home. That certainly is something. Now, another interesting number, and they didn't include it here, is I'm sure 100% of parents would like those who move back home to at least put the dishes in the dishwasher.
1: I never get to stay up late.
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0: Taylor Swift love story. And again, she's getting back to her country roots. A brand new single will be released tomorrow, all part of the Toy Story 5 story.
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0: It's a movie about a story, and it's been done 5 times. 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

0: Brock Phillips, 7:45 here on the Morning Drive with Dan on the new K-Country 93.7, today's best country. Interesting journey that Brock Phillips has had. He comes from Langley, B.C., and grew up in the Vancouver area. Was at the Langley Fine Arts School as a kid. Then went to Berklee College of Music in Massachusetts. And while there, he started writing his own songs, kind of inspired by Chris Stapleton, John Mayer, and Kings of Leon, and then got his degree, and then came back to Vancouver and was performing weekly residences, and then ended up getting a deal with Big Loud and Local Hay. They're producers, record producers in the Vancouver area. And something else was the number one first ever single that was released, and that was released a year ago, and continuing to play. He's got a number of gigs out west. Not expecting to see him here in Ontario anytime soon, but it'd be great, and it's great to hear more music from another young Canadian artist. Well, we did give away some tickets for the Craft Festival coming up, the Newmarket Community Craft Beverage Festival. It used to be the Beer Festival, but they've got other beverages as well. There's a distillery from Stratford that's going to be there. So the Beverage Festival is going on this weekend, Friday and Saturday, at 395 Muloch Drive in Newmarket. They've got all kinds of beverages, live music, food trucks, interactive games, and there's a family component here too. There's Dave's Vinyl Party on Friday between 5 and 10. Then the family friendly fun between 12 and 4 at this site. Battle of the Beverages between 3 and 7, and the Twilight Disco Party going on between 6 and 10. And earlier this morning, we gave away tickets to that, and Karen was our winner. Congratulations, Karen. We'll be getting a hold of you today and giving you all the information to get you those tickets. Should be a lot of fun, the disco party at 6 to 10. There's so many people who actually like disco that, you know, go, oh, I don't know, like disco or whatever, and get up and dance and have some fun anyway. 395 Muloch Drive. So if you want tickets, you can get more information at communitycraftbeerfest.com.
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3: A little volume on the 404 headed southbound. You'll find Davis Drive to St. John's Side Road has some, as does 16th briefly, and then from Finch to the DVP is a fair bit heavier. Highway 48 is still moving quite well, though, and no problems or slowdowns on Highway 47 in or out of Uxbridge at this time. If you spot something that would change that, tell us toll-free at 1-833-NOW-SLOW. 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And that's the latest traffic. I'm Spencer Costin.
0: Thank you, Spencer. Taking a look at GO Transit this morning. Good service reported on the Richmond Hill, Barrie, and the Stouffville lines. So we got a beautiful day ahead again today. A little different, though, because you're going to feel the humidity start to build in as we continue through the day. Temperature's already rising. I got in here this morning. It was 11 degrees, sitting at 14 right now. The humidity has not become a factor. That will take place a little later on in the afternoon. Actually, probably late this morning. It'll start to kick in about 10 o'clock. So by noon, we're looking at a humidex around 28 and the temperature at 26. 27 with a humidex around 29 to 30 degrees for this afternoon. 14 in Barrie right now. It is 16 in Newmarket, 14 in Orillia, 15 in Uxbridge, and 14 degrees in Holland Landing.
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1: From the Skywards News Center, I'm Rafael Torres. A new digital no right on red sign is coming to the intersection of Woodbine Avenue and Ravenshoe Road in Georgina as part of York Region's road safety program. The sign will activate during specific traffic signal phases to help reduce collision risks and improve safety for pedestrians, cyclists, and motorists. The installation follows the success of similar digital signs introduced elsewhere in York Region. Local residents may notice fewer mowers along some side roads in the coming weeks as turtle nesting season gets underway. Municipal crews are temporarily avoiding areas known as nesting sites to help protect eggs and support local turtle populations. Drivers are encouraged to take it slow and steady when turtles are spotted on or near roadways. York Regional Police have laid charges against 5 people following a drug trafficking investigation that led to the seizure of more than 1,300 pounds of illicit cannabis in Markham and the GTA. Officers executed multiple search warrants in May, seizing cannabis, cannabis oil extracts, suspected methamphetamine, and cash, with a combined estimate street value exceeding $3.4 million. The investigation began after police received information about a suspected illicit cannabis distribution network operating in Markham and surrounding communities. From the Skywards News Center, I'm Rafael Torres.
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2: Today we warm up to a high of 30 with a mix of sun and cloud. Overnight tonight we have a low of 16 with partly cloudy skies. And tomorrow we get up to a high of 32 with a mix of sun and cloud. Overnight we have a low of 16 with a 40% chance of showers. And Saturday a high of 25 with a 40% chance of rain. Overnight we have a low of 15 with a 30% chance of showers. 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
5: Some minor volume on the 404 southbound as you make your way down past Davis Drive to St. John's Side Road. Instead, we're seeing more volume now between Elgin Mills and 16th, but then it gets a lot heavier from Finch down to the DVP, which is expected by this time. Highway 48 continuing to impress, though, and things still lightly traveled on Highway 47 in and out of Uxbridge. If you spot something that would change that, tell us toll-free at 1-833-NOW-SLOW. 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And that's the latest traffic. I'm Spencer Costin.
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0: might have some legs. Ella Langley and Morgan Wallen, I Can't Love You Anymore, 810. It is the morning drive with Dan. It's a beautiful start to the day and going to be a warm one. 27 degrees and the humidex in around 29 to 30. Congratulations this morning. We gave away some tickets to the craft beer. Well, it used to be the craft beer festival. It was a beverage festival. I keep doing that. Just, you know, one of those things that you over the years, and they changed the name because they do have craft beverages, and they'll be a distillery there from Stratford as well, but it's taking place in Richmond Hill this weekend. And earlier this morning, we were asking people to call in and or use our ICD text line and ICD insurance, and we had that happen. And congratulations to Karen, who wins two tickets, and it's to the disco party, which is later in the night. So what they've done is divided it up into segments. They got a family portion on the Saturday during the early part of the day, and then later on, they got a beverage taste-off. That'll be kind of interesting. How'd you like to be a judge for that one?
1: I don't know, but that one tastes really, really good.
0: And here's what's happening, Georgina. 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Just remember, follow the signs. Georgina has some great events coming up. June is Recreation and Parks Month, as well as Seniors Month, with lots of activities planned. Take Dad for a swim this Father's Day at the Merck or the Sutton Leisure Pool. 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And nominations remain open for the 2026 municipal election. Candidates can file a nomination for an office on Georgina Town Council or as a school board trustee.
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1: Keith Urban, 820 here on the Morning Drive with Dan on the New K Country 93.7. Today's best country. So just taking a look. It's funny. I was looking at some stats from Wendell Clark, as I mentioned. Tomorrow, I'm going to be with our sister station, 105.5 Hits FM, and I will be at Betts Pools. They're having a grand reopening of their Main Street location in Stouffville, and they're bringing along Wendell Clark. So I'm looking forward to seeing Wendell. So I just kind of making some notes, some of the stuff I remember. His career lasted from 85 to 2000. But when they list it in metric, his height is 1.8 meters. It's like, you know, I think of like Tiny Tim or something, you know, this little Tiny Tom thing. I'm used to feet and inches. I'm that old. Yes, I remember, you know, when we used to do feet and inches. You know, he's not a huge guy, but man, he was tough when he played. And looking forward to catching up with him tomorrow. And you can catch up with him as well. All you have to do is drop by. That's at Betts Pools. Their grand reopening on Main Street in Stouffville tomorrow. I'll be there from 11 until 2. On our Facebook page today, you know, we've got summer coming up and a lot of people will come over and visit, especially if you live up in this area. Why not? You're closer to Lake Simcoe, right? Well, you want your bathroom clean. And got some bathroom hacks, cleaning hacks for you. Somebody sent me these. I'm just wondering, does anybody use these? Some of them seem a little unusual, but they say that they do work. Do you have any? And you can add to the list. You can do that by going to our Facebook page at K Country 93.7 FM. Also, we have the Mindbender question. 91% of people, speaking of summer, will be eating this at some point this summer. What do you think it is? The answer's at K Country 93.7 FM, and we'll let you know what the final answer is tomorrow. And the final answer to yesterday's question, talking about food, 550 million of these are sold in the U.S. each year. It's a McDonald's burger. Would you like some fries with that? Lord knows how many of those are

0: Yeah, there's trouble. Was there trouble brewing here? I don't know if you've seen it. There's a new website that popped up recently called IHateGeorgeStrait.com. That's blasphemous, right? Yeah, I mean, we're talking about George Strait. Somebody you hear here on the radio station and certainly in Hockey Tonk Time Machine Sundays between 9 and noon. It's George Strait. So who's behind this I Hate George Strait website? Well, if you get over the initial shock of hearing those words, I hate George Strait, then take a closer look and find that you're not really defaming the king of country music. Actually, the people behind it are musicians themselves, Tim and Taylor, and they are a married couple out of Nashville. And the message that appears as soon as you get to the page is a pop-up that disappears that says, "The following message is brought to you by people who actually love George Strait very much." And then it leads to a timer that is counting down to next Friday, June the 12th. And you click on that, and there's a preview of a new song that drops next week, presumably called I Hate George Strait. The verse that is available to preview goes, "He said our first dance, we danced to Carried Away. She knew every word as we swayed. I Cross My Heart was our wedding song. I just can't believe she's gone. Now every time I hear them, it hurts. He said I hate George Strait because it makes me think of her," which is kind of the way, you know, Scotty McCreery dealt with it. His number one song, Damn Straight, which shares the theme of disliking certain George Strait songs because of the fact that his ex-lover loved him. So yes, we're still loving George Strait even when we hate him.
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0: Hey, want a chance to win a free e-bike? 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They've got cycling, a guided tour at 10:30, booths, contests, adults and kids involved, and free t-shirts, as well as some e-bike test rides. And you could win an e-bike courtesy of Huffy. 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

0: So you've been swimming yet in Lake Simcoe? I tried a couple of weekends ago. Well, the long weekend, and it was really cold then. I see and connecting in Georgina this morning, a bunch of people asking. Apparently, some kids were swimming at De La Salle the other day. They said it was kind of cold, but they were in for nearly an hour. But they're kids, right? Yeah, I know. Another person said they were at Sybil's, and it was actually a little warmer than they thought it might be. And Katie Anderson says 15.8 degrees. All I know is that, well, when I went in the water, I knew I was a male.
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0: 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I just saw somebody post, how many days are left before Labor Day? 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
0: It's good to look ahead, but not that far ahead. How about just when the water's warmer at Lake Simcoe and we can go back swimming again for more than 3 or 4 minutes?

0: 8:48, it is a morning drive with Dan on the New K Country 93.7, today's best country. It looks like it's becoming a popular thing. Checking out the hacks that we have, these bathroom cleaning hacks. Somebody sent it to me, and they swear that they work. Sounds kind of bizarre. Now, I have heard about the vinegar bag on the shower head, which helps dissolve lime scale. You just got to make sure it's secure, and you kind of leave it overnight and then clean it off. It does work. Never tried this one. Dryer sheet on shower glass, baby oil on chrome. Have not tried that one. Grapefruit and salt in the bathtub for stubborn bathtub rings. And washing up liquid in a clogged toilet can loosen a minor blockage before plunging. Got to try that one. But there are all kinds of great ideas here. Check them out on our Facebook page at K Country 93.7 FM. And if you've got any hacks, hey, we're going into the summer and people are going to be visiting. Want to make sure that that bathroom is clean. If you've got some hacks, leave them at K Country 93.7 FM.
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0: Well, leave the comment, not the hack itself.
2: Typical volume on the 404 southbound. It slows Davis Drive to St. John's Side Road briefly, and then Elgin Mills to 16th, a little bit slower as well. But the heaviest patch remains Finch to the DVP. Highway 48 continuing to impress, and a clear drive continues on Highway 47 in and out of Uxbridge. If you spot something else, tell us toll-free at 1-833-NOW-SLOW. 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And that's the latest traffic. I'm Spencer Costin.
0: Good service this morning on the Richmond Hill, Barry, and the Stouffville GO lines. And we're getting great service from the weather. Weather Network reporting another great day on tap. And it is going to be a little bit warmer, so get ready for some humidity to start building in. We are currently at 17 degrees, and we'll start to rise and get up to 27 later, with the Humidex in around 29 to 30 degrees. And the humidity will start to build in a little bit later, about 10 o'clock this morning. And it won't be long before it feels around 27 by 11 o'clock. It is going to be a gorgeous day, and maybe those waters will warm up in Lake Simcoe. Right now outside the studios, as I mentioned, 17 degrees. It is 19 in Barrie, 21 already in Newmarket, 17 in Orillia, 20 in Uxbridge, and 19 degrees in Holland Landing.
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1: Today we warm up to a high of 30 with a mix of sun and cloud. Overnight tonight we have a low of 16 with partly cloudy skies. And tomorrow we get up to a high of 32 with a mix of sun and cloud. Overnight we have a low of 16 with a 40% chance of showers. And Saturday a high of 25 with a 40% chance of rain. Overnight we have a low of 15 with a 30% chance of showers. 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

0: Luke Holmes, sleepless in a hotel room, maybe eating too much cheese. That could happen. 9:05, it is a morning drive with Dan here on the new K-Country 93.7, today's best country. That's the reason I threw that out there, because it is National Cheese Day. Did you know, so this is from the British Nutrition Foundation, talking to kids, that they found that 29% of young children think that cheese comes from a plant, not an animal. Although I guess, you know what, if you're eating the non-dairy versions, it might be right. I'm not sure what that's made out of. 25% of teens think that. Wow. 10.4% of people do eat too much cheese, and that's not good for you. 61% of people would give up cheese forever in order to get rid of their student loans. There are a lot of things you'd give up to get rid of student loans, I would think. And survey by Pizza Pizza reveals that 53% of women say cheese is their favorite topping. Well, yeah, of course. You can, you know, vary the different types of cheeses. I made my own personal pizzas this week, and, you know, I just stepped up my game a little bit. There's some special cheese on it. I'm not sure how much it would have cost me if I bought that in a store, but all I know is I quite enjoyed it. And, you know, it seems to be the go-to thing, right? When you're going to visit somebody, is to bring some crackers and cheese, some nice things, maybe part of a charcuterie board, or just cheese and crackers as well. And enjoying the moment with friends, it kind of lends itself to conversation and sitting down with somebody and slowing down just a little bit. So celebrate today. It is National Cheese Day. What was that again? What word was that?
1: C H E E S E.
0: There you go. And tomorrow is National Constipation Day. If you're celebrating National Cheese Day, way too much. Jason LD, 9:07 on the drive.

0: pride of Grand Prairie, Alberta, Tennille Towns. And guess what she's doing coming up next week? June 17th, she is going to be playing the Grand Ole Opry.
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0: Won't have to worry about turning the truck or the car around on the 400. There had been a disabled vehicle on the 400 southbound on-ramp at Highway 7. The right shoulder had been closed, but that has now been cleared.
1: Here's what's happening, South Lake. Save the date. Newmarket will host its annual Tim Hortons Canada Day celebration on Wednesday, July 1st, featuring a daytime festival at Riverwalk Commons. 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The Beaverton Lions Club Canada Day Parade takes place at 1 p.m. on July 1st. Reach out to Chris Gillespie for float registration details. 705-344-5441. I'm Sam Hudson, and that's what's happening, South Lake.
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0: here's something to think about on this National Cheese Day. Did you know that people eat enough cheese, grilled cheese sandwiches, enough grilled cheese sandwiches in a year to fill nearly 900 Olympic-sized swimming pools? 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

0: kicking it up a notch or two here. Tim McGraw. So I see that Bermuda shorts are the hot trend for this summer. And it made me remember my dad who had this question. He said, okay, yeah, Bermuda shorts, they're interesting. Now, here's the question for you. Long shorts or short longs?
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0: Driscoll Flats, one of the headliners of Boots and Hearts this year, August 7th to the 9th. Things start off on the Friday with Russell Dickerson, Brett Kissel, Dasha. The Chicks are there on Saturday. Jesse Murph and Sam Barber also along. And Rascal Flats there on the Sunday with Tucker Wetmore and the James Barker Band. Make sure that you check out our socials on Monday. We are going to be announcing a contest to give away a couple of tickets to Boots and Hearts next week.
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0: Zimmerman. Still, at times, he can't believe the career he's had already.
1: In so many ways, I don't even know how to explain it. Like, my life is truly the way it is because of music, people following me, people wanting to be interested in me and my music. It's like such a blessing to get to wake up every day and know that you have a world full of friends and family. It's truly insane.
0: Well, the NHL playoffs back on tonight. The Stanley Cup Final, game number two, as Carolina looks to bounce back after losing game one to Vegas. By the way, if you know, we're following the Canadian line, and when the Montreal Canadiens lost, kind of lost a bit of my interest, hoping that the Stanley Cup could end up on this side of the border again. But if you look at the number of players, Carolina has 10 Canadians. And believe it or not, Vegas actually has more. They have 16 Canadian players on their roster. And, of course, on Carolina's roster is Sean Walker, who grew up playing double-A hockey here in Georgina with the Georgina Blaze. Also played for a season with the Georgina Ice. So I'm hoping that Carolina can bounce back and Walker and teammates can make this an even series as they continue along. Still along with local sports, Georgina Minor Baseball's reached out to us, and they've got a big event coming up at The Rock this Saturday and Sunday. They've got a baseball tournament at The Rock for the 12U division. So they'll play games on Saturday, and then Sunday wrap things up. 9 o'clock, there's one semifinal. 12 o'clock, another semifinal. And then the final of the finals will be at 3 p.m. at the Rock. So check it out. I love just dropping in and watching some of the minor baseball. And not to be outdone, the 11Us will be on the fields at The Rock the following weekend for their own tournament. So wishing the best to the local Georgina minor baseball, the Bulldogs. Hopefully they can find a way to get into the win column and end up in that final on Sunday. Well, that is it for the show. We got a beautiful day on tap today. We got a high around 27. The Humidex is going to hit around 29 to 30. So stay cool, and we'll talk to you again tomorrow.

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1: Today we warm up to a high of 30 with a mix of sun and cloud. Overnight tonight we have a low of 16 with partly cloudy skies. And tomorrow we get up to a high of 32 with a mix of sun and cloud. Overnight we have a low of 16 with a 40% chance of showers. And Saturday a high of 25 with a 40% chance of rain. Overnight we have a low of 15 with a 30% chance of showers. 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
1: Hey, it's Bobby Bones. 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And we'll find out if Tucker Wetmore can keep the number one song for a second straight week. 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
2: Today we warm up to a high of 30 with a mix of sun and cloud. Overnight tonight we have a low of 16 with partly cloudy skies. And tomorrow we get up to a high of 32 with a mix of sun and cloud. Overnight we have a low of 16 with a 40% chance of showers. And Saturday a high of 25 with a 40% chance of rain. Overnight we have a low of 15 with a 30% chance of showers. 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
1: Today we warm up to a high of 30 with a mix of sun and cloud. Overnight tonight we have a low of 16 with partly cloudy skies. And tomorrow we get up to a high of 32 with a mix of sun and cloud. Overnight we have a low of 16 with a 40% chance of showers. And Saturday a high of 25 with a 40% chance of rain. Overnight we have a low of 15 with a 30% chance of showers. 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
1: Today we warm up to a high of 30 with a mix of sun and cloud. Overnight tonight we have a low of 16 with partly cloudy skies. And tomorrow we get up to a high of 32 with a mix of sun and cloud. Overnight we have a low of 16 with a 40% chance of showers. And Saturday a high of 25 with a 40% chance of rain. Overnight we have a low of 15 with a 30% chance of showers. 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

day, Potts Farm was a place to go. 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
1: Today we warm up to a high of 30 with a mix of sun and cloud. Overnight tonight we have a low of 16 with partly cloudy skies. And tomorrow we get up to a high of 32 with a mix of sun and cloud. Overnight we have a low of 16 with a 40% chance of showers. And Saturday a high of 25 with a 40% chance of rain. Overnight we have a low of 15 with a 30% chance of showers. 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And that's your K-Country weather. 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
1: Overnight tonight, we have a low of 16 with partly cloudy skies. Tomorrow, we warm up again with a high of 32 and a mix of sun and cloud. Overnight, we have a low of 16 with a chance of showers, and Saturday, a high of 26 with a 60% chance of rain. Overnight, we have a low of 16 with a 30% chance of showers. Weather is brought to you by SMB Keswick Motors, serving Georgina since 1972 from the corner of Queensway and Glenwoods. Tell them Big Daddy sent you. And that's your K-Country weather. I'm Antonia Altavante.
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2: Taking a look at the cameras, not spotting any issues out there on the major routes, just a bit of volume northbound as you approach the 407 on the 404. Beyond that, slows through Bloomington Side Road. We have construction in the right-hand lane. Southbound on the 404 slows from Shepherd to the 401. 48's in great shape, even through the construction spot between Mount Albert and Ravenshoe. Everything's looking pretty good on 47 as you make your way in towards Uxbridge, and beyond that over to Highway 12. 12 north and southbound's in great shape, and no issues to report in town in Georgina, Uxbridge, or Stouffville. 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That's latest traffic. I'm Alexis Deary.
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0: It was game one in the NBA Finals, and the Knicks beat the Spurs 105-95. On Tuesday night, it was game one in the Stanley Cup Finals, and the Golden Knights beat the Hurricanes 5-4. Tonight is game two for them at 8 p.m. And Chris and I have really been into the Women's College World Series, so softball. And last night, Texas Longhorns beat Texas Tech 7-3, and game two is on tonight. That's what we've been watching. It's L on the UK country. Today is National Cheese Day. I love cheese a lot. And 78% of people have at least one type of cheese in their fridge. What type of cheese do you have? Now, I'm not going to lie. I currently have marble, provolone, cheddar, as well as Romano cheese in the fridge. So a lot of cheese. 87% of people would give up coffee, chocolate, and booze before they would give up cheese. Oh, that's a tough one. And 90% of people eat cheese on a daily basis. It's L on the UK country. I just remembered. I also always have feta cheese in the fridge because I'm Greek. Coming up after the break, we've got Morgan Wallen on the way.
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2: It's a collision-free drive out there on the major routes. We do have some volume northbound on the 404 through Bloomington Side Road through the construction spot. Southbound on the 404 slows from Shepherd to the 401. No problems to report on the 407 in both directions. 48 looks pretty good, as does the York-Durham line. Out towards Ravenshoe, that looks good over towards Eudora. No issues on Lake Ridge to Victoria Corners, and Brock Road to Coppins Corners is moving at the limit. 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

0: in about a week, Toronto is going to host 6 matches for 2026 FIFA World Cup, and it's going to cost a lot of money, and there are no discount tickets, but the mayor in New York actually managed to negotiate an affordable package for locals and secured 1,000 World Cup tickets for just $50. Olivia Chow stated that she would have accepted a similar arrangement had it been offered. It sounds like the New York mayor was negotiating while the Toronto mayor was doing nothing and has this expectation. But the question is, should hosting a World Cup also guarantee affordable access for local fans? I definitely think that should be the case. However, in this case, it is not. And the Toronto police have announced the seizure of more than 16,000 counterfeit sports jerseys ahead of World Cup. And it was a value of $3.5 million, the largest counterfeit bust in Canada's history. It's Al on the rodeo.
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2: We have a stalled vehicle southbound on the 404. The ramp to the 401 northbound on the 404 slows past the 407 to Major Mac. Again, slows northbound as you approach Bloomington Side Road. We have a stalled vehicle on the exit ramp. Things are looking pretty good on 48, not spotting any issues on 47 to Uxbridge. A little bit of volume eastbound on the 407 through the 412. Nothing out of the ordinary there as well. Highway 12's in great shape. 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
1: Overnight tonight, we have a low of 16 with partly cloudy skies. Tomorrow, we warm up again with a high of 32 and a mix of sun and cloud. Overnight, we have a low of 16 with a chance of showers, and Saturday, a high of 26 with a 60% chance of rain. Overnight, we have a low of 16 with a 30% chance of showers. Weather is brought to you by SMB Keswick Motors, serving Georgina since 1972 from the corner of Queensway and Glenwoods. Tell them Big Daddy sent you. And that's your K-Country weather. I'm Antonia Oldabonte.
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2: We have a stalled vehicle southbound on the 404. The ramp to the 401 northbound on the 404 slows past the 407 to Major Mac. Again, slows northbound as you approach Bloomington Side Road. We have a stalled vehicle on the exit ramp. Things are looking pretty good on 48. Not spotting any issues on 47 to Uxbridge. A little bit of volume eastbound on the 407 through the 412. Nothing out of the ordinary there as well. Highway 12's in great shape. No in-town problems in Port Perry, Uxbridge, or Stouffville. 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That's latest traffic. I'm Alexis Deary.
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0: Loretto Mary Home this Saturday, June the 6th, is celebrating their anniversary. And if you can tell me which anniversary they are celebrating, I'm going to give you two tickets. Text me on the ICD Insurance text line, 905-989-0937, okay? And these two tickets are valued at $200 and come with a gourmet lunch. Also, there is going to be a live auction there, family activities, and you will be able to get in touch with nature as well as the community. That's all taking place here at Loretto Mary Home in Keswick. We also do have a second giveaway happening on Saturday, June the 6th, and this one is for Beer Fest tickets. The Community Craft Beer Fest is back in Newmarket. I've got a pair of Saturday tickets from 3 to 7, and if you want those tickets, text in the word beer on our ICD Insurance text line, 905-989-0937. It's Elle on the Rodeo.
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2: Those earlier problems we had southbound on the 404 approaching the 401 have been cleared away. Northbound on the 404, slow going approaching the 407 to Major Mac. Again, slows as you approach Bloomington Side Road. Stalled vehicle on the exit ramp. Beyond that, everything looks pretty good. No problems to report on 48 through Stouffville and Ballantrae. Slows a little bit through Baldwin. Things are looking good on 47 through to Uxbridge, although we do have a little bit of volume at Bloomington and the York-Durham line. Volume eastbound on the 407 through the 412. Everything else is running well on Highway 12, as well as on Concession Road 9 out to Claremont and Brock Road out to Coppins Corners. Accidents happen, and when they do, they call Brian Goldfinger. 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That's latest traffic. I'm Alexis Deary.
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0: completed the 2026 census yet? Well, if you haven't, now the workers are going door to door to get the information, okay? And if you refuse to complete the census or knowingly provide false information, they can fine you up to $500. And if you yell or scream at them or verbally abuse them, that could lay you a fine of $1,000. So, yeah, I got my final notice in the mail, so I definitely did it. I don't need anybody coming to my door. Here's a question, though. If they come to your door and you don't answer, do you still get a fine? Do you get a fine in the mail later? Do you get another chance? I wonder how they are going to go about this. It's Elle on the UK Country.
1: 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I'm Sam Hudson, and that's what's happening, South Lake.
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0: is going to become the world's first trillionaire? Well, it looks like Elon Musk, after his rocket company SpaceX begins selling shares of the stock to the public on June 12th, which is next week. I need to consult in a professional. Do I need stocks of SpaceX? Is this going to make me richer? Someone please inform me. The shares of SpaceX are expected to sell for $135. This is going to put Elon Musk's net worth to $988 billion. A trillionaire has 1,000 times more money than a billionaire. Must be nice. You remember rocker Bret Michaels? Well, his daughter Rain is selling pictures of her feet online. That's right. Bret Michaels' daughter is on Feet Finder, and he says he thinks Feet Finder is a brilliant, brilliant decision. Now, that is one supportive dad.
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3: It's slow going northbound on the 404, off 401, off and on to Major Mac. Again, slows as you approach Stouffville Side Road to Aurora Side Road. We have construction in the right-hand lane. Southbound on the 404 slows from Steeles to the 401. We also have volume eastbound on the 407 through the 412. 412 is in good shape, as is 48. Just a bit of volume northbound through Main in Stouffville. Beyond that, looks good through Ballantrae. Slows a bit through Baldwin, but looks good to Georgina. We do have a couple of issues to report. We do have a collision 10th line north of McKean in Stouffville, as well as a crash Douglas and Toronto in Uxbridge. 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That's latest traffic. I'm Alexis Deary.
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1: Overnight tonight, we have a low of 16 with partly cloudy skies. Tomorrow, we warm up again with a high of 32 and a mix of sun and cloud. Overnight, we have a low of 16 with a chance of showers, and Saturday, a high of 26 with a 60% chance of rain. Overnight, we have a low of 16 with a 30% chance of showers. Weather is brought to you by SMB Keswick Motors, serving Georgina since 1972 from the corner of Queensway and Glenwoods. Tell them Big Daddy sent you. And that's your K-Country weather. I'm Antonia Altabonte.
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2: Just taking a look at the cameras, you're going to find it slow going northbound on the 404 as you approach the 407. A major Mac again slows from Stillfield Side Road to Aurora Side Road. We have construction in the right-hand lane. Southbound on the 404 slows through Aurora Side Road and again from Steeles down to the 401. Heavy going eastbound on the 407 through the 412. Highway 12 in good shape. No problems on 7A to Port Perry. We do have a couple of collisions, though. Douglas in Toronto in Uxbridge and 10th Line north of McKean in Stouffville. 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That's the latest traffic. I'm Alexis Deary.
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0: Saturday in Keswick, there's a really cool event happening at Loretto Mary Home as they celebrate their anniversary. 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
3: It's the usual volume out there this afternoon. Northbound on the 404 slows as you approach the 407 to Major Mac. Again, slows from Stouffville Side Road to Aurora Side Road. Southbound on the 404 slows approaching the Aurora Side Road area. Beyond that, looks good until you reach about Steeles, where it slows down to the 401. Eastbound on the 407 slows approaching the 412 out towards Highway 12. Highway 12 looks pretty good. No issues to report on 48, but we do have a collision in town in Stouffville at Main and Mill, as well a collision in Uxbridge at Douglas and Toronto. 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I'm Alexis Deary.
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0: time to play K-Quiz. And because today is National Cheese Day, that's what your question's going to be based on. It's the rodeo with Elle. I happen to love all sorts of cheese. And right now, my fridge is stocked with cheese. But there is one cheese that is a staple I tend to forget about because it's always there. Can you tell me which cheese is always at my house? Is it A, goat cheese, B, feta cheese, or C, marble cheese? Text me on the ICD Insurance text line 905-989-0937 if you know the answer. And up for grabs this week, we've got a classic footlong sub to give away from Mr. Sub in Keswick. And this comes with a can of pop and a cookie. Here is your hint. It is Greek cheese.
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0: All right, it's your last chance if you want Community Craft Beer Fest tickets to text in the word beer on our ICD insurance text line, 905-989-0937. I've got your Saturday tickets, and I will be drawing a winner tomorrow. 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It's L on the UK Country. 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
2: Taking a look at the cameras, looks pretty good out there on the major routes. Just the usual volume. Northbound on the 404 slows as you approach the 407 to Major Mac. Again, slow going Gormley up towards Aurora Side Road. Construction in the right-hand lane. Southbound on the 404 slows from Steeles to the 401. We have volume eastbound of the 407 through the 412 out to just past Highway 12. Highway 12 is in great shape past 7A and Wick out towards Brecon. No issues on 7A in towards Port Perry, but we do have those collisions still in town in Stouffville at Main and Mill, and in Uxbridge at Douglas and Toronto. 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That's latest traffic. 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
1: Overnight tonight, we have a low of 16 with partly cloudy skies. Tomorrow, we warm up again with a high of 32 and a mix of sun and cloud. Overnight, we have a low of 16 with a chance of showers, and Saturday, a high of 26 with a 60% chance of rain. Overnight, we have a low of 16 with a 30% chance of showers. Weather is brought to you by SMB Keswick Motors, serving Georgina since 1972 from the corner of Queensway and Glenwoods. Tell them Big Daddy sent you. And that's your K-Country weather. I'm Antonia Altavante.
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1: 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I'm Sam Hudson, and that's what's happening, South Lake.
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